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1: High on a hill was a lonely goat herd, lay, or lay, or lay. Loud was the voice of the lonely goat herd, lay, or lay, or low. 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

0: goathead.
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0: She yodeled back to the lonely goathead.
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